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They can't fit me, a nigga too high. 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

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Ain't finished or done. 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